And you know when I'm working. You know when I'm working, working, working, working, working. Don't know what to order because they don't know what I'm serving. Don't know what to look for, didn't know they were searching. Bad grandma, then we come with a sterling day on the track. And

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1: 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Hey, I've been here for like 20 minutes. Where are you? No, just come to the back. The back will let you in. Yeah, we got like so much moves. It's fine. Just like tell them you're with Cartel.
0: Well, you better eat the beef and ringtone. If you like a tea, I'll hit your jawbone. Cut you with my